0: Before you go, there's something I want you to have.
1: Oh, it's beautiful. 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
0: Yeah, yes it is.
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2: 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Indeed, make Rastaman seek, search, find.

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Something I can feel deep inside my body, my soul.

Slide checking in for the remix. You know they had that 75 Street Brazil. Well, this year's gonna be called Calle Ocho. Que hola, gata. Que hola, omega. And this how we gonna do it. Da!

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2: 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You ain't dirty. You ain't.